0: It gotta be a sin for this one. Yo, G-Doc, man, they ain't gonna like me for this, man. Freestyle, Ocean, you already know, man. We gonna make it happen, man. Lunchbox Music, man. Holla at your boy, Ocean79, man, on Twitter. You understand me? That's Ocean, O-S-H-Y-N. Holla at your boy, man. Why they gonna make me do it like this?
1: This is another G-Doc. Read, read,
0: but listen,
1: read,
0: check them, huh?

0: That's simple, then. You just lure this mastermind down. Bring him out in the open. Also, you can make this town safe again.
1: Joe!

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0: Wayne. 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
1: Side table, Batman?
2: Just look. Thanks. I'll stand it.

This is not saying everybody there will get everything, but the chances that the center of the storm, the eye of the storm, the 25-mile-an-hour eye of the storm that right now carries 175-mile-an-hour winds at surface level will pass somewhere in this cone. The likeliest point of impact is along this line. Again, this is from our station WFVN7 in Miami. The likeliest point of impact right along here. I want to show you what that means in the big picture.

0: makes a turn to the east, if you're in Florida, makes a turn to the east because the dry side of the storm is on this side. You hope that's what happens. But the most likely track is here. And if that happens, all of this is underwater. The windows are out at the top of those massive buildings all over Miami, the third tallest city in America. All the tops of those buildings. All of this is flooded. And everywhere the
1: can we, Ann, and help me out here, briefly recap what we've seen. We've seen a liquor store and a gas station continue to be looted.
2: No.
1: We've seen,
3: Dan, can you go back
1: to the end? We've seen rocks and then ice cream bottles and various things thrown in cars, school buses, RTD buses.
3: Did you see it, Dave?
4: Two people dragged.

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1: Teacher, leave.

0: 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Disc jockey.
1: First you this and then you that.
2: All right, you folks. Let's keep it moving now. You know what I mean? Yo, this is DJ Sandpaper, and we here live and direct on the station for you folks now. Hey, listen, for you 5 o'clock jammers out there, Freddy, we got everything going on for you right now. Hip-hop, R&B, trap, all day. Here you go.

0: shit, man. 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
1: Picture a no man's land with broken windows, dark abandoned buildings, no law and order. 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

0: tragic wordplay. 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Marcy, known as a vocal mercenary and elite group, merchants is blinkering.
1: A lot of shooting, dangerous for the kids. Police killing a lot of people. 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
2: Detroit is ready for shit, man. 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
1: I was holding
0: them. 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That shit touched my heart.
1: They died in my hands. 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
0: the sung, dude, right in front of me.
1: It was crazy.

0: This shit hit me so hard that shit was fucking gone, man. I couldn't even fucking feel my body, yo, after seeing this dude.
1: Yo, what the fuck are you talking about right now? What the fuck?
0: Yo.
2: Surveillance video captures the suspect walking coolly, then suddenly firing shots before taking...
0: Fuck all that, yo.

0: our colleagues on Luna 3 that the mysterious Tunga meteor was really a spaceship.
1: Liberia.
2: Check it. K-Bar, Dark Stars, DSR, what? I aim with the rifle, the target in the dark scope. It's suicide.

0: artists that I associate myself with. And every single last one of them was like, bruh, that chorus go hard, bruh. 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They're like, bruh, man, I got to get on that. And I'm like, oh, shit, let's go.
1: Hey, we getting right into it. This the Chop Up Podcast with sir. Big V. We got my dog West Music up in here.
0: Yes, sir.
1: Shout out to my folks that couldn't be here. You already know it's Hoffa, it's Sam Toucan, it's Third World Digital.
0: It's all love. We still going to make it happen, man.
1: Yeah, we got to go.
0: What to do, man? How you been, bro?
1: I'm good, bro. We got it going up on a Tuesday, man. Still, we're going to get into some stuff. You dropped Still King.
0: Still.
1: The EP.
0: The King.
1: Still the King, man.
0: Still the King. Still.
1: Still the King. We're going to get into a whole lot of shit. We just played two songs. We played the song with you and Gorilla Zoe, which was called...
0: Man, shout out to Zoe.
1: Shoot My Shot, right?
0: Gotta shoot.
1: Shoot My Shot. Then we had Groupie Rappers with you featuring Steelo.
0: Hey, man, shout out to my dog Steelo, man. He out of Cali, man. That's my brother, man. You know what I mean? One love. He killed the beat, too, man. Killed that verse, man. Shout out to Steelo.
1: Hey, yeah, what part of Cali Steelo from? L.A.?
0: You already know.
1: Oh, okay.
0: Come on,
1: let's go, Steelo. Yeah, he snapped on that.
0: Yes,
1: look,
0: sir.
1: You got to give us a story, though, now, because you can't come out with a song like that unless you got some rappers in mind. You don't got to name no names, but you got to tell me a groupie rapper story, bro. All
0: right. Well, so I'm in the club with Fox. We had the, I think it's called the Platinum Club. I can't remember.
1: It's a but Platinum we over, Airwell.
0: It sure is, bro. What's up with that? It's a Martin Luther King Street Airwell.
1: It's a Platinum.
0: It's a Platinum Airwell. God, Greenville Airwell.
1: Yeah, it's a Greenville everywhere.
0: Man, look, anyway. But yeah, so we over here at the Platinum Club. It's in Mobile.
1: Yeah.
0: And I'm sitting in the back. And there's this little artist, you know, he trying to get his little name out or whatever. And, you know, his funds wasn't right at the time. So yeah. He was just, you know, doing what most rappers do. Kiss ass, brown nose, try to squeeze their way in.
1: Yeah.
0: You know, and, you know, just a lot of kissing up. And he managed to get in with us in VIP. And I'm sitting there, you know, doing my thing, chilling with the old lady or whatever, or whoever I was with that night. It didn't even matter, man. But yeah. The whole point was, I'm sitting here looking at this man. Talk to Fox, and Fox over here, he just rubbing his hand like he got like bad arthritis or something.
1: Yeah.
0: You know he all a 50. But anyway, he rubbing his hand like this, and the groupie rapper go, Fox, you okay?
1: Nah.
0: No, are you okay? What can I get for you? I'm sitting here like, the gay? What the hell going on here? Did this really just happen?
1: Yeah,
0: this really just happened in front of my eyes. I know I drunk a little bit that night, but I was still sober enough to see that shit.
1: Yeah,
0: and I'm like, all right, I didn't see it all. Now this man rubbing another grown man hand, not related to him at all, don't know him.
1: Yeah,
0: and asking him if he okay. Now if that go on,
1: yeah.
0: Remember that line I was talking to you about before the show? Yeah, that's that leap right there, bro.
1: Yeah.
0: I know you're going to sell your soul to get on.
1: Right.
0: And I'm sitting there like, nah, man. And this dude was trying to hang with me and ride with me. And I'm like, nah, bro. We don't have that kind in our group, bro.
1: Yeah.
0: Not the kind of being funny, but the kind of selling your soul. You know what I mean? You got to.
1: Yeah, just kissing ass, doing all that extra shit.
0: I can't trust you.
1: Yeah.
0: How can I trust you? That means you would do anything over me.
1: Right.
0: If I introduce you to Boosie, what would you do to get in that, you know, in that
1: in
0: area,
1: that circle, yeah.
0: Yeah. You, so I'm just like, man, nah, man, no. There's no way.
1: Yeah.
0: There's no. So that's one. You know what I mean?
1: Hold on. What Fox do when dude was rubbing his hand though?
0: Bruh. All right. Shout out to Fox, by the way, man.
1: Yeah.
0: That's my dog, man. If you know what? If it wasn't for Fox, I wouldn't be the guy I am today.
1: Yeah. That's
0: real
1: big.
0: Real talk. I mean, it took he showed me a lot.
1: Yeah.
0: I'm not gonna take that from him.
1: Okay.
0: But the truth gonna come out tonight, y'all. It's gonna get real.
1: Oh shit.
0: You might like it, you might not.
1: Fox got a lot of folks in Pensacola now.
0: Hey, I understand. Well, last time he got booked till?
1: Oh, I don't know. I couldn't answer that.
0: I believe
1: that.
0: The last time he got booked till was when I booked him there. We're going to talk about that. Anyway, yeah, man. But Fox looked at the man, was like, he was like, no, nah, I'm cool, man. I'm cool.
1: Yeah.
0: Like, get off me. I'm cool.
1: Yeah.
0: You know what I mean? But yeah, we had, I did my little 5-7 minute set. And then he went on, did his little 10, 15. We got up out of there.
1: Yeah.
0: Like, I've always opened up for him. Like, everywhere. We done did shows, Arkansas, Tennessee, Louisiana, Texas, Mobile, Alabama, Birmingham.
1: Yeah.
0: All over the place. We didn't hit Georgia area, but we did manage to hit, like, Panama City and stuff like that.
1: Mm-hmm.
0: Just the little southern area.
1: Yeah.
0: You know what I mean? But, yeah, it was cool, man, riding with him.
1: That's
0: being
1: up.
0: A part of that team, man. I got signed to him.
1: To Trill, right? We're talking about.
0: Well, if you want to get technical, I was signed to Fox.
1: Okay.
0: Not Trill. But he was still signed to Trill.
1: Right.
0: So in a way, I'm still connected
1: to it was Trill. The umbrella. Yeah.
0: So.
1: What was Fox shit called?
0: Million Music Mafia.
1: Okay.
0: Yeah. So, like I was signed to him in the beginning of 2018. Mm. I just released a song with him called Check, and it was growing popularity in this area. So, you know, he put me on tour with him, and we did a lot of interviews, and he was like, hey, man, we need to go ahead and drop a mixtape. And I'm like, hey, man, we need to go ahead and drop a mixtape. You know me, man. I love doing music.
1: Yeah.
0: It's part of my name. But it got to make sense.
1: Right.
0: So we ended up doing a mixtape. Songs, man. I got songs to this day. Ain't nobody heard. That's killing my album now. I'm telling, man, Still King ain't nothing compared to Hustle Music.
1: For real?
0: Straight up. I ain't throwing no shots at Zoe because he go hard. But man, you want to talk about some street music?
1: Yeah.
0: That's where it's at. That's where it's at, man. Real talk.
1: That's what it is, man. So, shit, like, just talk about that time. So, you signed with him in 2018, said?
0: 2018.
1: But did y'all have a relationship before that? Like, talk about how that signing came about.
0: All right, so, how should I put this? 2014.
1: Mm-hmm.
0: Now, keep in mind, if we're going to go back, we got to go all the way back. So, you can understand how I got in contact with all these folks.
1: Let's do it.
0: All right, so let's start back with 2011. Mm-hmm. I was talking to Blood Raw. And, you know, me and Blood Raw, we were cool.
1: Yeah.
0: You know what I mean? He was doing his thing still. You know, shout out to Blood Raw, by the way.
1: He on the EP, by the way.
0: Yep.
1: City Boys up.
0: City Boys up. You already know. But I was talking to him, and I was like, hey, man, you think there's any way I can get signed to G?
1: Mm-hmm.
0: I was like, you think there's any possible way I can actually get signed? Because you remember, when that time, Real Is Back was out.
1: Yeah.
0: That was when Jeezy was hot. Not throwing shade on the new album. Although on the comments, I told you not to hear that shit because it's a waste of time. 29 songs, and I slept through all 29 of them.
1: Damn.
0: Anyways, I'm just saying. Well, I'm used to the crunk Jeezy.
1: Yeah.
0: That shit, you know, it just sounded like your ass was on, he was on melatonin. I swear to God, bro. Like, wasn't nothing crunk about that damn album.
1: Man.
0: And I need that. Yeah. I need that energy, dog. Where is that hood at?
1: I feel
0: bring that shit back, man.
1: You see how you brought up The Real Is Back?
0: Yeah.
1: You know them intros? Because every time on The Real Is Back, 1 and 2. And mixtapes before that, intros is what amped you up about all his projects.
0: Bro,
1: when the intro was missing, I was like, shit, man, you starting off crazy, bro. What's going on?
0: Sad day when you dropped that album. Sad day.
1: 29. But I will say for myself that the first 10 songs were straight. I haven't even got to the second. I got to break this shit up in segments. You seen what I said? Well, the first 10 songs was straight, though.
0: I fell asleep.
1: But at this time, though, this is when the real is back is out, and you asking Blood Raw, like, is there any way?
0: Yeah, so I'm like, dog, I said, is there any way I can get signed. Because I know I can bring some Southern shit from Florida, just like he did.
1: Yeah.
0: To the label. And he was like, yeah. So he hooked me up with the A&R. Now, during this time, only hit I had was like a club hit. It was like Kitty kind of.
1: Yeah.
0: You know what I mean? And I ain't really know nothing about the music industry.
1: Right.
0: So it was like a little club song I had. And they passed it around. And, you know, they ain't trying to offer no money. Mm-hmm. They just trying to get me on the back burner so I can get my songs up, da da da da da. And I'm like, well, I don't know if I'm gonna do this shit, man. I don't think anyways.
1: Yeah.
0: Moving past that point, I saw a lot. During that time, that was the CD era. And during that time, I managed to sell over 150,000 copies.
1: That's wild.
0: Of my own music.
1: Yeah.
0: Like nobody else's, just mine. So it was tough, man. It was tough. I accomplished it though.
1: Yeah.
0: You know what I mean? And at the same time, I was like, well, if I can do this, I don't need no label.
1: Right.
0: Cause really, artists around that time, they weren't selling 150. They were selling like 30.
1: Right, right, right.
0: 25.
1: Yeah.
0: You know what I mean?
1: And so, independently, that was still like a success, especially back then. Yeah.
0: I'm telling you, man, it was like, ain't no artist to this. I think the only artist right now that can sell over that is Drake.
1: Yeah.
0: That's the only one, bro. Shout out to Drake, by the way. Shout out to Drake.
1: How you felt about his last project?
0: I didn't like it.
1: Yeah.
0: I did not like
1: it. Fell asleep on that one too.
0: I fell asleep on that one too. But the one with him and 21 was straight.
1: Yeah.
0: I like that album.
1: Felt like 21 carried the project.
0: I kind of felt like he carried it. You know what I mean?
1: Yeah.
0: But I don't know. I mean, let's be real, man. Let's be real. Everybody know that Drake can't write.
1: Yeah.
0: Not anymore anyway. After you made so many albums, mm-hmm. you kind of run out of material.
1: Yeah.
0: Like this man that made like 30 albums. Bro. I'm just exaggerating. But yeah. You know what I mean.
1: Right, right, right.
0: Like, so he's running out of material. This is why you have ghostwriters.
1: Yeah.
0: So they can give you new material and they can help you out. They can boost your sales.
1: Yeah.
0: That's what they're there for. Every label has one. Don't sit there and think the baby came up with all them hits by himself. I'm sorry, he didn't.
1: Yeah.
0: It is what it is. Your favorite rapper right now got a ghostwriter.
1: Damn.
0: I'm going to say this one more time.
1: When you say ghostwriter.
0: Rapper,
1: when you say it, do you mean like? Because I get it. Like, well, some people come up
0: like
1: with hooks.
0: Like me and you, right?
1: Yeah.
0: All right. So I got a nice hook, but my verse kind of weak. V, do you think you can put something in on this to make this jump?
1: Yeah. Instead of saying this, bro, you should say this.
0: Written my verse.
1: Yeah.
0: Now you getting credit off that one song. Now every time that song play, royalties go to you.
1: Yeah.
0: You see what I'm saying?
1: But I think that's different from somebody just writing the whole 16 and just saying, "Here, Wes, I wrote this whole shit. You say it."
0: I couldn't do it.
1: Yeah,
0: couldn't do it. I could not do it.
1: I think that's what I'm saying though. I think if I just give you an idea, like, "Damn, Wes, instead of saying this, you should say this."
0: Mm-hmm.
1: I don't really consider that ghostwriting. I just shot you a couple ideas. You already pretty much had your shit wrote. I'll be like, shit, that's like an editing process right there. Like, damn, bro, this might pop if you said this or that. But if I just be like, here go your whole 12 bars, I just don't want to say it. I want you to say it because you the popping artist. It'll sell better if you said it. Now, that's ghostwriting.
0: I mean, in a way.
1: I guess it's what you define.
0: Technically, he's still ghostwritten for him.
1: Yeah.
0: But I understand this. Like, did he write the whole thing? Probably not.
1: Right, right, right.
0: Probably not. And like I said, like, you'd be surprised, man. Even Eminem,
1: yeah,
0: got ghostwriters, bro. Like, and you know how he was. He was a battler.
1: Yeah.
0: Man, came off the dome with his stuff. So, yeah, man. So anyways, back in the day, I sold 150,000 copies.
1: Yeah.
0: All right. So my name was ringing in certain areas. Everywhere I go, I guess we call it the face card now, right?
1: Yeah.
0: But everywhere I went, I ain't had to pay to get in no clubs. I'm VIP everywhere. People hitting me up. I got studios around this city trying to get me to engineer for them.
1: Yeah.
0: And bring people to them. And I'm like, hold on, bro. Where the money at?
1: Yeah.
0: Nah, this ain't how this working, bro. You got to give me some money.
1: They're trying to get you, like, to do that shit, yeah, for the Lolo?
0: Bro.
1: For free?
0: For the free ski. And I'm sitting there like, hold on, bro. Hold on. So you want me to bring people to you?
1: Yeah.
0: You want me to double? The price?
1: Yeah.
0: I don't know what game y'all playing, but I ain't playing it, man. Not gonna happen. But yeah, man. Like I said, put in a lot of work, got my name up. So during that time, I ran into a A&R.
1: Yeah.
0: A Trill that stayed in the city.
1: Oh, okay.
0: Shout out to Lacey, by the way. You know, a lot of people say they know people.
1: Yeah.
0: And you know, I'm sitting there like, all right. Because you know, after a while, you kind of
1: be like, yeah, right.
0: You hear that shit, but you don't believe that.
1: Yeah,
0: shit.
1: So, yeah, right. You don't know nobody.
0: She was like, you know, I like your music. I got Webby coming next month. I'll hit you up. Da da da da da. And I'm sitting there like, all right.
1: Yeah.
0: Bruh. She hit me up. And I'm sitting there like, hold on. Was Webby coming? I'm going online. This nigga coming.
1: Yeah.
0: Hold on. All right. So where are we meeting up at?
1: Yeah.
0: Oh, she got me the location. Oh, this shit real.
1: Yeah, she for real.
0: Yeah, she for real, for real.
1: Yeah.
0: So I'm like, all right, I bet. Okay. All aspects about her that shifted.
1: Shit changed.
0: So I'm like, God damn. All right, well. Anyways, I hit up my brother Giesel.
1: Yeah.
0: Shout out to Giesel, by the way. We gotta talk about my brother, man. We gotta talk about my brother right quick. Giesel, if you watching right now, my dog.
1: Shout out, Giesel. Yeah.
0: I'm gonna call you after this. Just know I'm calling you after this, man. We got some stuff to talk about. Anyways, but yeah, I had Giesel with me. So we had met up at this hotel, man, met up with Webby. And you know, I'm starstruck. I ain't never seen Webby before.
1: Right.
0: And I'm sitting there like, damn.
1: It's right when Savage came out.
0: Yeah, this is right around the time.
1: Savage Lion.
0: Yeah, I think 2014. Boosie got out in 15. Was it 14?
1: Shit, bro. I can't remember.
0: It was right around the time when Boosie was getting out. Mm-hmm. I know that. So anyways, I had met up with him, and I met up with his manager, and he was like, yeah, you can ride with us. You can be a part of the group, da da da da.
1: Yeah,
0: we know you solid. We didn't heard about you, da da da. I was like, these niggas have heard about me.
1: Yeah.
0: I was like, what the fuck have I been doing? I must have been tearing these streets up.
1: Oh, we got a caller. We got a caller.
0: Something going on.
1: Hold on. We got to answer this. What it do? You tuned in to the Chop Up Podcast. It's Big V and West Music. Who we got on the line?
2: It's the number one podcast in the Gold Coast, man.
1: Oh, it's Third World.
0: Okay, okay.
2: What's going on, man? It's your boy Third, Lucky J. I'm in this bitch.
1: Hey, what up, bro? Hey, look, Wes was just asking me, was it a videographer on my team who got that good work, good professional work, bro?
0: I might need
2: man, I'm tuned in. I'm tuned in.
1: You tuned in?
2: Yes,
0: I got
2: sir.
0: About two or three songs, man.
1: Two or three songs? He's trying to drop
0: album,
1: something.
0: Goddamn, maybe the whole album.
2: Yes, sir. We got to lock in.
1: Hell yeah.
0: Yeah, we're going to lock it in, man, for sure. Show man,
2: show man.
1: You got a question for Wes, bro?
2: Man, how you gonna promote the music, man? What you pushing out? How you pushing it out, man?
0: Well,
2: like what you doing? You gonna do some shows? You got a street team? What you doing?
0: Okay, so you know, as far as street team, yeah, I got a little street team that's gonna do some PR work for me. As far as shows, I actually linked up with some of the artists on the actual album, and I'm gonna hop on tour with them.
2: I think that's gonna start off
0: in January, but it's all gonna be on like social media and stuff like that, Facebook, Instagram, YouTube, whatever you be on, it's gonna be on TikTok. Is you might see me dance. I don't normally dance on TikTok. But for this tour, you might see me dance. If the money right.
1: Hey, Third.
2: What up?
1: You going to the Rubber Band OG show?
2: I don't know yet. I don't know yet.
1: I'm just asking, dog.
2: I don't know yet.
1: I was telling Wes about y'all last show, man.
2: Yeah, man, I don't know yet.
1: You and Giesel. I was telling about y'all last show.
0: Yeah, you and Giesel had a show.
2: We gonna see.
1: I'll fuck with you, man.
2: Hey, look. you got to do a show showcase, Wes. Do a showcase. Bring all the artists, man.
0: Hey, look. Okay, so I'm gonna say this right now. I'm a rapper, right? I'm a rapper right now. Now I am a CEO and promoter and all this other stuff.
1: Yeah.
0: Tonight I'm a rapper. All right, these rappers, they gotta come with it. They want me to do a showcase.
1: Yeah.
0: All right. So you line them up. We can test them out, give them a little trial and error. You know what I mean? They get 5 minutes. Ooh. I need something hot.
1: Shit.
0: I need something hot.
1: You ever been to a street and greet? The street and greet showcases? You ever been to one?
0: I've been to a couple in Atlanta.
1: Oh, okay.
0: I've been to a lot, man. I've been to a lot of events, just period, bro.
1: But you ain't been to Chases with the Bases though, down
0: nah,
1: here. Shout out Skeezo. I just asked because you said the showcase, you got to come with it and stuff like that. And they've been having them for like a few months, okay. And having winners and shit. People really been coming with it, but you know. Like a lot of the winners, after they win, they get these prizes. Like they win some cash, and then they supposed to get a free studio session with some of the hottest producers, and they supposed to come through here or Smoke a Chat podcast and get an interview. They don't never do it. I mean, how much more can you throw at an artist?
0: So you mean they win, mm-hmm. get the money. They get the beats, but they don't do the interview.
1: They don't do the interview. I don't even know if they realize go get the studio session or not. I just know that I don't ever hear from them afterwards.
0: Well, what I realized in this music industry, there's a lot of people that claim in the music industry.
1: Yeah,
0: but they don't really want to be in the music industry.
1: Yeah,
0: they just want to say they're in the music industry.
1: Right.
0: They don't really want to put in that work.
1: Yeah. Yo, we lost you, Third.
2: Yeah, I don't know what happened.
0: Hey, man, look, you hung up on us, G.
1: Yeah. You hung up on us, but what you said?
0: You going to hang up on me like that when I ask for my video?
2: You said what?
0: You going to hang up on me like that when I ask for my video?
2: No.
0: Like, come on, dog. It's been 2.5 weeks. These people waiting, dog. Click.
2: I don't know what happened. But look, dude, West, man, tap in, man. Keep going hard. You feel me?
0: Oh, you already know, you man. Know, I got to. I got to. I got to do it for the city. I got to do it for the fam. I got to do it for everybody, bro. I'm not going to let up, bro. I got a lot of stuff going on with this music industry, man. I do plan on putting everybody on that really want to be put on, though.
1: Yeah.
0: That really want to be put on.
1: That's what's up.
2: But I'm out, though. I'm out, though, man.
1: Hey, yeah, drop them axes in the comment and share the live.
2: All right.
1: Let's get it.
2: Let's go.
1: Yeah, that's crazy. Third, I tapped in. You was just asking, too.
0: Man. That's crazy, man. You see how God work, though?
1: Yeah.
0: All right.
1: That's how it work, man.
0: Hey, like I was saying, man.
1: Yeah, I was about to say, where did we leave off?
0: I met up with Webby.
1: Yeah.
0: Talked to his manager. They put me on. I was in the Savage Life crew.
1: Okay.
0: Now, the Savage Life crew, they had a slew of artists, man. Like, over 200 artists in that group, man.
1: Yeah.
0: 200 artists in that group.
1: That's crazy.
0: That's crazy.
1: That's a lot.
0: That is a lot.
1: How can you stand out in that?
0: You can't.
1: Yeah.
0: You can't. But I'll tell you who did, though.
1: Who? West Music?
0: Nah.
1: Who?
0: That wasn't me.
1: For real?
0: It was a couple artists that was already with Trill Entertainment.
1: Yeah.
0: So they had like some kind of a pool going on. Like every time they dropped the album, we had to promote their album.
1: Yeah.
0: And I'm sitting there like, hold on, well, how am I promote my album if I'm promoting their album?
1: Right.
0: This ain't adding up. When is my turn to be promoted?
1: Yeah.
0: Oh, you're gonna have to sit back and wait. I said, all right. Well, I'll just sit back and wait. So I sat back and waited for about a good 6 months. And I'm kind of impatient, though. I ain't going to lie to you.
1: Yeah.
0: I don't have patience at all. So for me to sit back and wait 6 months, that's a lot, bro.
1: Yeah.
0: So I was like, nope, can't do it. Can't do it. I got love for y'all.
1: Yeah.
0: I respect y'all. I'm going to do my own thing. So during that time, Fox manager hit me up.
1: Yeah.
0: And he was asking for a ride to the Fox show that was nearby me.
1: Yeah.
0: Nearby. And I was like, all right, so I mean, I guess I can. You know, we over in this area anyway.
1: Yeah.
0: Usually when I do promote, like sell music or put flyers and posters up or whatever, I'll be like all on social media, like, yo, we in this city.
1: Yeah.
0: So everybody would know where I'm at. So I'm like, all right, he hit me up and we went over there. And I kind of already met him through just being with Webby and stuff like that already. So,
1: right.
0: You know, I was like, yo, Fox, let's go ahead and work something out, man. Let's let me get under your label and me and you could do our own thing.
1: Right.
0: You know what I mean? And you know, cause he had that hot song. What was that hot song?
1: You about to make me laugh.
0: Well, hold on. No, he had one hit that everybody thought it was Boosie's song.
1: Yeah.
0: But it was really his song.
1: Was it independent?
0: It wasn't. That was Webby.
1: That was Webby shit.
0: So, but it was Wipe Me Down.
1: Wipe Me Down, yeah.
0: That was the song, Wipe Me Down. Yep. So he that now I heard the original.
1: You got them us tapping in right now, man. Boy.
0: Hey man, call. Call, we here. We can talk about it.
1: Tuned into the Chop Up Podcast with Big V and West Music. Who we got on the line?
3: Here, I don't know. You got your boy 1-1.
1: 1-1. What it do, man?
3: I know I've been missing Impossible, man.
1: I'm good. It's good to hear you, though, bro. How you been?
3: Yeah, I've been chilling, man. How you been, man? I've been waiting on that, man. When you gonna do it? You didn't do it last week.
1: Yeah, I know, man. We had the weekend off, man, but we back in full effect today and this weekend coming. But what up? You been tuned in to the West Music interview?
3: I ain't even gonna lie, bro. I just see you and I said, man, I'm gonna call in because I ain't really been up to nothing.
1: Hell yeah.
3: What's up? What he do? He make music?
1: Yeah, man, he a CEO, a rapper. He a rapper today. He just dropped an EP today.
0: A man with many hats.
3: Where you from?
1: Tell him where you from, Wes.
0: East side of Pensacola.
1: Yeah.
3: Where you say you from?
1: The east side.
3: Pensacola. Oh, you down. Okay, okay. He's the eastern.
0: Yeah. Pensacola.
1: Yeah.
3: Oh yeah, okay. Yeah, I know how to call in. I said, man, I number dog. I heard you shot. I said, boy, I know you like, boy. I hope they. I was talking about. I hope they ain't not 1-1.
1: For real, man. It's good to hear you in good spirits, though, bro.
3: Yeah, man. You see me? I try to make my little skit thing on the thing. You know, I've been trying to get that shit.
1: Yeah, I'll be tuned in.
3: Yeah, I'm definitely tuned in. He said 2004, you're gonna turn up now. I'm gonna be looking for you to turn up now. I see what you're saying.
1: Yeah.
3: I don't think I ain't watching. You say the podcast 2024. All right, man, watching.
1: We're gonna turn all the way up. I promise you that.
3: Yeah, you got to. You got to. What you say? What say? How you say? How loud you say? The number one podcast in Pensacola for?
1: In the Pensacola, man. Well, we about to
3: chop up.
1: We about to get even bigger than the Pensacola, though. Man. Watch what I tell you.
3: Right, going down in a major way.
0: Can you say the world?
1: In the world, world.
3: Yeah.
1: You already know.
3: Chop up podcast. They're gonna be talking about Adam 22 gonna be the top up podcast.
1: On the same combo.
3: Right, they're gonna be calling you in the interview. Yeah. Oh yeah, boy, we started that.
1: Hell yeah, if y'all fucking with the chop up, you already know. If y'all tuned in online, drop them axes in the chat, man.
3: Yeah, man. Chop, man. You tune in with the number one podcast in Pensacola, Florida. Soon to be the world, man.
1: Dropping bombs.
3: Yeah, man. I see you got your bomb. I like, okay, he's stepping the game.
1: I think I'm Funk Flex or something.
3: Yeah, I see you like Tampa Bay. Every time you score a touchdown, you dropping bombs, huh?
0: I'm going like this.
3: Let the cannon go off, huh? I see you. You stay driving, bro. Boom, man.
1: Yeah.
3: Your trigger finger itchy.
1: Itchy trigger finger over here, man.
3: Okay, so, you say, hey, what's up? What you say he do music? You say he a producer?
1: He do it all. He get a man of many hats.
3: But Kanye
1: He just dropped an EP called I'm Still King.
3: What his name still, is? West still, so what is that?
0: Still King.
1: West Music. West W-E-S-S.
3: I'm gonna check him. I'm gonna go check him out, man. We got us the Pensacola Kanye, huh?
1: Yeah. I'm gonna send you his Apple Music link.
3: Do that, sure, man. Bless you with a call in, check up on y'all, see y'all in good spirits, man. God bless it. Y'all, man. I'm gonna tune in.
0: Man, I appreciate you listening, tuning in, brother.
1: For sure. Wan Stores. Dead Heart Podcast too. Check them out on Spotify, yeah. Bro.
3: Y'all check me out, man. I got a new one with my dog, man. Just called Blaze. He's sitting right here with me, man. Y'all go check it out, man.
1: That's for sure. All right.
3: All right, y'all be safe, man.
1: You too, bro.
0: I love it, man.
1: Hell yeah. I love it, man. That's coming from the chain gang right there.
0: Okay.
1: Yeah. And my dog be tuned in. Salute to everybody in that chain gang that be tuned in 100. To the podcast. Shout out Wan Wan, man. But always tune in to all our episodes. It gets to the point now where if he don't call, I'd be like, damn, what's up with bro?
0: Like something missing here, ain't
1: it? Hell yeah. He like a part of the podcast. Shit. For real. Salute to him, man. But yeah, you got the callers calling in. And you actually got a question. From my boy Ahmad Young. Okay. He said,
0: what up, Ahmad?
1: What artist inspired you to rap and what pushes you?
0: All right, so this is crazy.
1: That's a good question.
0: Everybody has this one artist that inspires them. You already know who I'm about to say.
1: Jeezy.
0: Nah.
1: Oh. I thought I knew.
0: He on your wall.
1: Hold on.
0: Not in here, out there.
1: Oh, yeah, out there?
0: Okay, Tupac.
1: Tupac.
0: There he is.
1: Pac. Pac, the one that got you ready, wanted to start.
0: Bro, hell, when I heard Hellraiser, bro, I ain't going to lie to you. I was like, nah, I know he was commercial.
1: Yeah.
0: But just listening to songs like that, that's not really commercial. I was like, bro, this man here. Yeah. So I'm a Pac fan. Eminem.
1: Yeah.
0: Tip. Jeezy. Gucci. Pimp.
1: Mm-hmm.
0: Bond, Roe, Trey. I'm a mixture of everybody. Yeah. Pretty much every artist in Texas. I'm a mixture of that. That inspired me. You got to understand, I grew up in that era, though. So that's when they came out, right? That was when they was popping.
1: Yeah.
0: When Bond B dropped Trill.
1: Yeah.
0: You know what I mean? When Lil Wayne dropped the Carter 2. You know what I mean? So it was like... So a lot of artists inspire me. And to be honest with you, what motivates me, what keeps me going is my kids, my fam, and just me still wanting to be king.
1: Hey, how many kids you got, bro?
0: We ain't going to talk about that right now.
1: They keep you going. I had to know.
0: They keep coming.
1: Hey, look.
0: Wes, why you so broke, man? I got like 20 kids.
1: Woo, Lord. I hope you playing.
0: Nah, I'm playing. But I know somebody that's up there like that.
1: Yeah.
0: And you know them too. I mean,
1: everybody got that one. Yeah,
0: everybody got that one.
1: Yeah. Like, damn, bro, how you got that many? They like, shit,
0: this man worked mornings, mid, and graveyard shift. How you sleep?
1: You don't.
0: Ain't no sleep.
1: Well, how you going to sleep?
0: How you survive, bro?
1: Yeah.
0: 24/7, bro. You worse than me.
1: I'll be losing sleep with one.
0: Bruh.
1: One kid.
0: Can you imagine 11, though?
1: Nah, I couldn't.
0: Man.
1: I could.
0: Yeah, man, I forget their names. I'm like, who you is again?
1: Number one. Number two. Hey, he got a number system.
0: Can we get some shirts? Thing one, thing two, thing
1: Yeah.
0: Golly, man. But nah, seriously, man. You know, I love my kids. I love my fam. And the music. I just love music. That's why I named it after myself. So I just love music, man. And I'm always going to be there. Whether I'm in the background producing another artist, whether I'm actually on stage rapping, whether I'm actually filming, I'm going to be somewhere with music because I love it.
1: So when you say Still King, and you also got a project called Return of the King, right?
0: Yes, sir. All right. So... let's get back to it. Yeah. Gotta get back to it. We're gonna get there. Y'all bear with me. It's gonna be a journey for sure.
1: Yeah.
0: I guarantee y'all ain't never heard this nowhere else.
1: But before you even get into it, I wanna read this comment. This from Mama Ja, aka Mocha So Sweet. If you haven't checked in at the Chop Up Podcast, you haven't checked in anywhere. Mama Ja tuned in. That's love when you get it from the cage. I'm trying to tell you, man.
0: Show.
1: I'm trying to tell you. Shout out, one love. Yeah, drop the maxes. You know it. Share the live. But yeah, let's get back into it.
0: All right, so
1: we left off.
0: So I get in with Fox. We on tour, and you know, he had that hit song.
1: Mm-hmm.
0: But in a lot of areas, his pull wasn't as strong as, you know, versus what it used to be back in the day.
1: Yeah.
0: So, you know, there was one event where the promoter, he fumbled the bag.
1: Mm.
0: He couldn't pay the man. You know, he took an L for that night. I think one car showed up.
1: Damn. Well, hold on. Yeah. Witness was that?
0: You know, usually when you open up for an artist, you expected to get paid too.
1: Yeah.
0: So, you know, we had a good thing going.
1: Yeah.
0: You know, I was getting what I was getting. He was getting what he was getting.
1: Right.
0: Everybody was happy. Now, I don't understand the agreement they had. That was between him and the manager.
1: Yeah.
0: But I do know that night, they couldn't afford to get us no rooms. And you know, like I know, before artists touch down to the city,
1: yeah,
0: we always supposed to have a room first. That's where we're supposed to check in at first before we even go to the club.
1: Right.
0: We got to get dressed. We got to get prepped. You know what I mean? So, like I said, 7-hour drive. No flight, drive.
1: Yeah.
0: No room. I'm heated. I'm pissed the fuck off.
1: Yeah.
0: Well, I wanted to slap the shit out of Fox and that promoter. I swear to God. But anyway. So I'm hollering at Fox. Fox, man, we talking. I was like, Fox, why don't you just, you know what I'm saying, get a room, da da da da da. And he was like, man, I ain't got no money. I was like, hold on.
1: Yeah.
0: What the fuck? Nigga, what, you don't bring a wallet, nigga? Like, what the fuck you got going on?
1: Yeah.
0: You ain't got no money? All right. You know what? I got a credit card, bro. I'm gonna go ahead and book us a room.
1: Right.
0: I booked two rooms that night because took a big ass L on that show.
1: Yeah.
0: All right. After that, the next day, I get a call from the hotel. And they like, yeah, we charged you this amount because you didn't clean up your room. I said, hold on. My room was perfect.
1: Yeah.
0: Well, I'll let you talk to the manager.
1: Oh shit. It was bad.
0: Let me talk to the manager. So the manager wanna sit here and tell me, and dog,
1: I know you was
0: right
1: this.
0: Hand. Right hand above, bro. I'm not lying when I say this. And I ain't trying to do it, but I gotta do it. It's just me being who I am. I'm real. I'm gonna tell the truth. So she told me what she saw in the room. Weed bags all over the place.
1: Damn.
0: All right. A spoon burnt up. A needle.
1: Oh.
0: A needle.
1: No. No.
0: Yep.
1: That boy.
0: Yeah.
1: Damn.
0: Yeah.
1: Nah, that ain't cool.
0: That ain't cool. I don't condone that shit nowhere. I don't want that shit around me. I don't condone none of that shit.
1: Yeah, she couldn't even say the shit. She was like, hell nah, let me get the manager.
0: So they charged me double and they told me what was in the room. So what I do, I call Fox. I said, Fox, man, what the fuck are they talking about? This shit in your room, bro.
1: Right. Why would you leave that though?
0: Why would you even leave that shit though?
1: Yeah.
0: Like, what is going on? So that nigga hung up. All right, so I'm sitting there like,
1: wipe me down.
0: All right, look, man, real talk.
1: That was on time. I'm sorry, dog.
0: Bruh, listen, man. I'm sitting there like, God damn. This really just happened. This man just hung up in my face like that for real. Like, and then No message afterwards. Yeah. So I'm saying, I sent him a text. I go, hey man, so what's up? We gonna talk about this or not? I was like, you know what? Fuck all that shit. What's up with this mixtape that's supposed to be dropping?
1: Yeah.
0: Because he was supposed to drop it under his label. So he said, yeah, we're gonna get to the mixtape. I said, okay, so I'm

0: 50 trying to come at me. I was like, you don't sit your old ass down, bro.
1: So you signed to him in 2018. So when was y'all beefing on Instagram? What year was this?
0: This was the end of 2019.
1: Wow, bro. Not even a whole year?
0: Not even a whole. Well, it was a year.
1: Yeah.
0: Close to two.
1: Yeah.
0: Close to two. And, bro, you never know who has a habit unless you really catch them in the act. Because you, I mean, if you smoke, you smoke. But I don't know you do anything else.
1: Right.
0: You know, that's your business.
1: Yeah.
0: You know what I mean? And I'm not going to sit here and ask you. So, you know, you never really know.
1: Right.
0: But, you know, I will say this, though, man. Anybody that does has a habit, bro, like that's severe in that area, you know, go try to get help, man.
1: Yeah.
0: You need rehab, man. It is not a joke and ain't nothing to play with. You know, that's your life on the line.
1: That's
0: you got kids, you got family, man. Just think about what you're doing to them. But anyways, so we beefing on the internet.
1: Yeah.
0: And I'm like, hold on. This man must not know who he talking to. Cause I got connections everywhere.
1: Right.
0: I was like, bruh, you, and then we can talk about the music side because I'm a rapper,
1: yeah.
0: But we can talk about my street side too. All right. I really did some street stuff back in the day.
1: Yeah.
0: So you telling me you gonna meet me here and do something ain't doing nothing to me because I'm gonna be there right there waiting. I'm gonna be right there waiting on you,
1: bro. Yeah.
0: Like for real. Like, so all of a sudden, I'm moving around and I'm in Mobile and he come through and he was at a raceway. I seen him at a raceway.
1: Right.
0: And one of my A&Rs had hopped out the car and went to go talk to him. And he was like, hey, Fox, what up, man? Fox was like, who are you? He was like, you know me, man. I'm with Wes. You know, I've been with Wes. He's like, Wes, where's Wes? Where is he? Bro, he almost had a heart attack, bro.
1: For real?
0: He's like, he out here in the car, man. He was like, oh, man. Because when you beef with me, bro,
1: yeah,
0: I'm going to tell you some real stuff. And there was a couple events where I showed him, you know, who I was.
1: Yeah.
0: You know, there was a couple of occasions. So he was already kind of like in fear of me. But the point was, when he walked out the door, I came up and I talked to him. I said, hey, man, all that shit you said on the internet, man, say that shit right now. Say that shit right now.
1: Yeah.
0: And he was like, man, no, man, I ain't. He's like, man, I ain't even trying to do this with you, man. I ain't trying to do this, man. I'm trying to go home. I said, you know what? All right, go on home, man. I'm going to let you go, bro. I let him go, bro. Now, mind you.
1: Yeah.
0: During that time, I was on probation in Alabama for some BS.
1: Yeah.
0: And and by the way, if you get famous and you got people around you doing dumb shit, just keep their ass at home.
1: You gotta eliminate
0: otherwise your ass gonna be on probation. But anyways, like I said, I was on probation during that time. And so if I had did some shit, you know, camera footage, reports, all this shit, I would have been handled, fucked up. Gone. Me and you wouldn't even been interviewing.
1: Right.
0: This shit wouldn't happen. So, just saying. So, you got to pick your battles. Anyways, fell out with him and said, you know what? I'm good.
1: Yeah.
0: I'm good. I'm good on all that signing shit. I said, you know what? This shit ain't worth it. I done spent a whole month in the studio. Ain't got shit to show for it.
1: Right.
0: Yeah, I'm good. I'm good, bro. But, yeah, man. So, during that time, I was like, okay, let me go back and just chill.
1: Yeah.
0: I'm going to chill. I ain't going to do no music right now. And then like a year during that year, my cousin got shot.
1: And that was in Pensacola?
0: That was in Pensacola. Tymar Crawford.
1: Oh, okay.
0: Yeah.
1: Out of Pensacola Village.
0: Yeah. Yeah. Yep. So, you know, I was kind of like, damn, man. I was kind of down. I didn't want to do no music. Didn't want to talk to nobody for real.
1: Right.
0: You know, my family was hurting. A guy from Atlanta hit me up, and he had an opportunity for me to do a show.

0: show. You know, and the show was straight.
1: Yeah.
0: And I did it for the little change or whatever. And went to do the show and Bootsy was there. So I was like, hey, what up, Bootsy? You know, I've seen Bootsy a couple times being with Trill.
1: Yeah.
0: And, you know, he somewhat remembered me, somewhat not, you know, kind of. But I was just like, hey, man, what up? I was like, hey, man, so you out here now? So apparently he's staying in Atlanta.
1: Yeah.
0: You know, and I was like, cool. I was like, shit, man, let's do something. Let's do a song. That's my day of playing with the Hustle.
1: Oh, okay.
0: Yeah. So after that, I was like, you know what? I ain't going to have just this little single just roaming around, you know. And I'm going to do some music. I'm going to do it for my fam. So the Return of the King was based upon my cousin getting killed. And I ain't really had no features on it, for real.
1: Right.
0: Like, for real. It was just, like, solely me. So that's why I called it Return of the King, because in my eyes, nobody from my city outsold me, bro.
1: Right.
0: Like, real talk. And I mean digitally, streets, everywhere, bro. Just shows, marketing, just period. Like, I really went hard back in the day.
1: Yeah.
0: So I've always called myself a king.
1: Okay.
0: So that's why I called myself.
1: That's what we was getting at. Like,
0: yeah. So I'm bringing it back now.
1: Yeah.
0: Okay. So, so that's why I called it the Return of the King. And now I dropped it and I went gold.
1: Yeah.
0: I went gold on it, bro. I went, you know, as far as streams, I went gold. And I'm like, dang. But I know I said I really wasn't doing music. I'm getting older. I'm kind of getting wiser with this. My decision making, you know, I'm free now.
1: Right.
0: I'm off papers. I can travel now.
1: Yeah.
0: Promoters, I can travel now. Just letting y'all know, you can book me.
1: Yeah. You heard that, promoters.
0: Ain't going to be no problems. But like I was saying, I was like, you know what, I'll just do something. I said, hold on, let's see who's popping right now. Anybody popping right now? Who's not popping right now? Let's see if we can make them pop again.
1: Right.
0: You know, I was just putting all kind of stuff together. And I'm sitting there like, all right, you know what? What Gorilla Zoe doing?
1: Yeah.
0: That nigga tough, man. That I was listening to a couple of his tracks and I was like, you know, he probably sound really nice on them. On a new album.
1: Yeah. You want to know something crazy about Gorilla Zoe, bro? He actually started something but he was ahead of his time when he did it. But he the first one to kind of like flip from being a rapper to doing the little sing songy shit. Had a whole project doing it.
0: He created it.
1: And people, he Soulja don't
0: Boy,
1: get enough credit.
0: Soulja Boy right now saying he was the first one doing it.
1: He's going to be the first one. Gorilla Zoe don't get enough credit for that.
0: Man, shout out to Gorilla.
1: Yeah, he had a whole project where he just changed the style. That's when he did the little shit, changed colors of his hair, R&B slash, like just singing like a lot of sing songy hooks when he was doing it himself.
0: But he was under Jock though.
1: Yeah,
0: they were in the same label, but he was like the undercard. He was being overlooked.
1: Yep.
0: When you good and you got talent,
1: he did that shit, and I was like, damn, bro. And then, like, that ain't do, I guess, what they thought it was gonna do. And so, his buzz had died down, but then everybody started doing the shit that he did. I was like, damn, that's crazy,
0: bro. It's like a lot of people follow whatever's trending, and that's the problem.
1: Yeah,
0: that's the problem, though. I remember when Migos came out, everybody started rapping like Migos. Everybody, bro.
1: Yeah.
0: And I'm sitting there like, why, bro? Let them boys be great. Just let them do them.
1: Yeah.
0: But yeah, man. So still king. You know, that's where I'm at now. I got Young Jock on there. Got Gorilla Zoe. Got my dog Blood Row.
1: Mm-hmm.
0: You know what I mean? Got a lot of stuff going on, man. It's just the beginning, bro. Like, I'm really just, you know, just showing people I'm still here.
1: Yeah.
0: And we still about that. You're going to get some crump music. You're going to get some gangster music. You're going to get some club music.
1: Yeah.
0: You're going to get it all. And, you know, whether you like it or not, I'm going to be here.
1: Right.
0: So it is what it is. Like, you know, I got to stand on that. You know, I'm a rapper, man. It is what it is. If you want to come at me and tell me you rap too, that's great. But I mean, you have to show me.
1: Yeah.
0: You got to show me some stuff. I gotta be impressed.
1: Yeah, man. So that was, so I need to go back to the story. So shit, did you and Fox ever squash this shit though?
0: Nah, bro. I ain't. Bro, let me tell you.
1: Cause you gave him some credit.
0: When I seen him at the store.
1: Mm-hmm.
0: When I seen him at the store, that was the moment I knew. When you see somebody down, bro, and you already doing better than them.
1: Yeah.
0: What's the point? You feel me? Like, you don't kick somebody when they already down.
1: Right.
0: And I was taught that for real.
1: Yeah.
0: Like, so nah, man, I'm good. I'm doing great. I'm straight.
1: Yeah.
0: Like, you know, if he can hit me up, we can squash it. But until then, fuck him. Stay where he at. You know, shout out to him. He's a good artist.
1: Yeah.
0: He made a hit. Shout out to him. And if it wasn't for him, you know, I wouldn't be where I'm at now. I stand on that, but still fuck him.
1: That's big.
0: Still fuck him.
1: Yeah.
0: Yeah. Hey man, it is what it is, man. When it come down to a grown man aspect, he knows where I'm at.
1: Yeah,
0: you know, he done been around, you know, like on some fam shit.
1: Yeah,
0: so ain't shit like that.
1: Is that like the only rap beef you've been in?
0: As far as major,
1: yeah,
0: yeah,
1: you had some local rap beef.
0: Yeah, man. What,
1: in Pensacola?
0: Yeah, bro. What,
1: man?
0: Come on, man. Come on, man. Who hasn't? Who hasn't that really tried to do it?
1: That's real.
0: Come on, man.
1: They was coming at you?
0: Man, everybody came at me. Bro, okay, so my first song that I ever created was in Boneface Studio off of Fairfield back in the day.
1: Yeah, shout out to Boneface.
0: Shout out to Boneface. And Mike Bless recorded me. And the song was called Who Run It?
1: Mm-hmm.
0: So I came in the game talking Cash Money shit, because I said I ran it back then.
1: Yeah.
0: And I was 16. I was 16 talking Cash Money shit. Mike Bless was like, who is this nigga? Like, who is
1: hey, was that the studio off in Osceola Plaza?
0: Nah, this was the one that it was like a clothing store.
1: Oh, okay.
0: Right up here on the right hand side by that pawn shop.
1: Okay.
0: I forgot the name of it. But it was nearby.
1: Oh, okay.
0: Yeah, it was his first studio.
1: Yeah.
0: But yeah, man, it was crazy. It was crazy. I came in the game talking shit, man.
1: Yeah.
0: And everybody was like, who is he? So of course, you know, this is the MySpace era. So when you're on MySpace, you already think you a celebrity because you got 100,000 friends. Anything you put on there gonna
1: MySpace
0: get 100,000.
1: Dog.
0: Man, you're gonna get 100,000 views. And one day, and you're going to think you a guy. Man.
1: I had fans from overseas.
0: I swear, bro.
1: On that bitch, man.
0: But doing hey. So, big head, man. Shout out to Tom.
1: Yeah, yeah, he did man. His thing, man.
0: Did his motherfucking thing, man.
1: Yeah, yeah. MySpace was jumping, man.
0: Yeah, man. Just coming in the game. As any rapper's supposed to. You're supposed to feel that way, by the way.
1: Yeah.
0: If you feel threatened by anything I'm saying, I'm telling y'all right now, any rapper that's promoting his music or trying to come out with anything or promote anything that's about him need to talk Cash Money shit. He's supposed to be conceited. You're supposed to feel that threat. You're
1: right.
0: Supposed to be like, well, what the fuck is he talking about? Let me go check out his shit anyway, see what the hell he's talking about.
1: Yeah.
0: You're supposed to be that way, bro. So, anyways, rap mode. Man, look, I'm the best out here, man. Still king out right now. You know what I mean?
1: Out right now, dog. Just dropped today.
0: Just dropped today.
1: My dog said, nah, we got to do the interview today.
0: Today.
1: 7 o'clock.
0: Bro, 7. At 7, bro.
1: On some I was real- like, damn, so look, I thought this date fell on the weekend.
0: Look, man, I'm talking Cash Money shit already. Talking about when my shit go out, it's going to be gold already.
1: Yeah.
0: But I had 2 singles out for a whole year that it went gold. So that's why I was talking Cash Money shit because it already went gold. You got to be strategic.
1: Was that water? Was that water?
0: And Shoot My Shot.
1: Oh, okay.
0: So
1: yeah,
0: I'm sitting there like, all right. So I got the views. I got the numbers up already.
1: Yeah.
0: You can't really tell me what I'm saying ain't going to happen. It already happened.
1: So what made you choose Young Jock for the feature on Water?
0: Bro, I'm going to be honest with you. I just felt like he could kill that shit.
1: Yeah.
0: And he did.
1: Yeah.
0: He did. Shout out to Young Jock, by the way. He killed that shit, bro.
1: Man, did you tell him to rap like Old Jock? No. Oh, he just did that shit.
0: Did that shit on his own.
1: I appreciated that.
0: Man. So let's talk about it, man. Why is it that everybody wants to hear the mumble and hear that new trending sound? Mm. Why can't you be original? Why can't you just be you?
1: You know,
0: if you've been rapping since 2007, you know, it's okay to still rap like you from 2007. Just update it a little bit.
1: Yeah.
0: You know what I mean?
1: That's how I feel about beat makers and everything. Like,
0: yeah, producers as well. Like,
1: I appreciate your custom sound, your original sound, but you still gotta elevate your sound.
0: Come on, man.
1: Can still be yours. Just elevate it a little.
0: Come on, man.
1: Yeah.
0: Like everybody, for example, everybody know how Travis Scott rap.
1: Yeah.
0: Everybody know how Eminem raps. You know what I mean? Everybody know how Jeezy raps. He's still the same, by the way. Everybody know how, well, I can't really say Tip because he switched his shit up.
1: Yeah. Gucci. Yeah.
0: So, I mean, you just gotta find something different to add to it.
1: Yeah.
0: Just update it a little bit. Not by much, just a little bit.
1: Some tweaks, man.
0: Just tweak it up a little bit.
1: Just a little bit. For real, though.
0: You've been rapping that long. Come on, man.
1: Yeah.
0: And shout out to all the old rappers out here that's hating on me. Man, listen, you said beefs.
1: Yeah.
0: So I was 16 talking shit, right? Cash Money shit. Now, mind you, I'm the youngest rapper in the city.
1: Yeah.
0: At that time, everybody's like 10, 15 years older than me. And they were killing. Their name was out here. But I had a point to prove. So, you know, like,
1: who came at your top, man?
0: Everybody, every rapper. Okay, I'm gonna be honest with you. The only ones that actually really, really mess with me and still mess with me to this day is Boneface,
1: mm-hmm.
0: Mike Bless, Evil G, the producer.
1: Yeah, shout out to Evil G.
0: Remy, B. Jones.
1: Uh-huh.
0: And rest in peace, OG Third Degree. Man, he was actually gonna make a song together.
1: Yeah.
0: He passed like a couple weeks. You know, just those select few. But everybody else, boy, they were hating. boy, they hated me, boy. Boy, I had death threats and all on my space.
1: Damn.
0: Yeah, man. Wait till I see your little ass, because I was skinny back then, bro. I'm talking about, I think I weighed like 160?
1: Yeah.
0: 170? Oh, but this big. No muscle. Wait till I see your little ass. He said some chain gang prison. I'm going to fold you up. And so I was like, fold me up.
1: Damn, he talking crazy.
0: I don't want to get folded.
1: You don't want that.
0: I just want my song heard, bro. Just, can you help me out?
1: Yeah.
0: Nah, fuck you. Damn. All right. You don't run shit. Okay. I'm 16.
1: So the song just, yeah, offended some folks.
0: Boy, everybody. Everybody. A lot of people call me green. A lot of people said, man, that nigga, man, fuck that nigga. That's how they said. Just like that. And I'm just like, okay, well, y'all can say that, but I'm still going to be out here. I'm still going to promote this music. I'm still going to push it. Your girl going to love it. So you might as well like it. Because whether you like it or not, my CD going to be in her car. You're going to be like, what the fuck?
1: Yeah.
0: And you're going to be mad as shit at your old lady because she playing my shit. Oh, yeah. I saw him at the store. Yeah, he was cool. I'm sorry. It happened,
1: so
0: man.
1: So you getting chicks beat up by their man because they bumping your shit after they ran into you at the store. Listen, you starting, man, shit. You breaking our happy homes, bro.
0: Hey. I see that girl next week with a black eye. I know.
1: Hey, I don't condone what West got going on, y'all. I want y'all to know that. Hey, listen, I want y'all to know that shit.
0: Aside,
1: that shit he on. He tripping.
0: All jokes aside, man. If you really want to be serious about your music, don't let nobody tell you what you can and cannot do.
1: That's real.
0: So, you know, I listen to the criticism, and I listen to people just mad because I was young trying to do my thing, and I did not let it stop me.
1: Yeah.
0: At all. Period. Nothing. Some people, I motivated some people. It came to the point where I had older people come to me and ask me how I did this and how could I do that. And I'm sitting there like, bro, just do it.
1: Yeah.
0: What do you mean? Just do it.
1: Just do that shit.
0: Like, there's no like, you know, no scientific equation about this. Just go out there and do it.
1: Yeah.
0: It's simple, man. Like, you really want to be a good artist. You really want to be known. Well, go to the events. Show your face. Like, stop hiding behind a desk.
1: Right.
0: Stop hiding to the behind fingers. Your phone.
1: Yeah.
0: Get out there and mingle. Get out there and introduce yourself.
1: Oh, man. You are so right, because I don't know why they keep doing it after I tell them time and time again. Stop sending me shit, bro. Stop sending me music if you ain't going to pop out nowhere. Do no showcases. Do nothing. No, you ain't even got to do no showcase, but you ain't going to shoot no videos, but you're going to send me 100 songs. Come stop, on, man. Come on. At some point, I'll stop listening, bro. Yeah. Because I done heard enough of your songs. Now I want to see if you're going to come and showcase your skills, bro.
0: If I see somebody saying they perform at a club, I want to see flyers.
1: Yeah.
0: I want to see jump drives. I want to see posters. I want to see him mingling with the younger group. I want him mentoring.
1: Yeah.
0: I want to see this guy out here mingling at the barbershops, trying to catch the new, you know what I mean? I want to see him in the community.
1: Out there.
0: I want to see you out there.
1: Yeah.
0: You got to be out there. Think about it. How can you be out there if you're not out there?
1: Yeah.
0: It's simple math, bro.
1: Hey, one more time, I'll send you 100 songs. I ain't lying, though, bro. I wish I was exaggerating. I'm not, bro. But I'll be like, hey, look, sometimes they'll send me a song, right? And then I'll send them a flyer of a showcase. Send them the flyer, like, shit. You know what I'm saying? Send this to the DJ, pop out. Man, I'm gonna see.
0: Bro,
1: I never hear from them. Then they start sending songs.
0: And this is my thing. Even if you are popping in your city, you need to be popping in your surrounding areas.
1: Yeah.
0: So yeah, you took over Pensacola. That's great. How are you in Fort Walton?
1: Atmore.
0: Yeah. Mobile. Panama.
1: Yeah.
0: I mean, is there a wave going? You know what I mean?
1: Yeah.
0: Like, I need to hear about you.
1: Yeah, yeah.
0: I don't want to hear about you in Montgomery and then say there's a show being thrown for you in Pensacola and don't nobody know you in Pensacola. OG.
1: See, Wan-Wan, this is why my trigger finger itching, because he just wilding right now.
0: Man, hey, man, that thing, you gotta keep this thing real.
1: Man, that's your homeboy DJ.
0: I love.
1: He only shared the flyer one time.
0: I love my brother.
1: What song he got?
0: I don't know. I love my brother. I love all my fam. I truly do.
1: It's at the Black Diamond, dog.
0: I'm going.
1: You know how? You know who'll make that shit pop?
0: You.
1: Geezer got the wrong person promoting it. You know who need to promote it?
0: Who that?
1: Man, he need Pussy Hoe promoting that shit, dog.
0: So right.
1: He need Pussy Hoe promote. Man, where was Pussy Hoe? Y'all tag Pussy Hoe this shit. Man, you want that shit to pop at the Black Diamond? Get Pussy Hoe to promote that shit, man.
0: It's going down on the 20th.
1: Is it Black Friday?
0: I think it's
1: Thanksgiving night?
0: I think it's Saturday.
1: Mm.
0: It's going down Saturday, man. We going to be there. Turn up. All the way. Big V said he going. All right. I'm going for sure. I'm going to be there. And I got my bulletproof vest on.
1: You going strapped up like that?
0: I got to.
1: Hold on, man. Let me check it out.
0: Security heavily enforced.
1: Oh, it's going to be heavily enforced, man. Let me see how many times your bruh shared the flyer. Because I don't see it. Looking at his page, he don't want it to pop off. I'm all the way back to November 4th. I don't see it.
0: That's all right. I'll start sharing it. It's all good. It's gonna pop up Saturday,
1: November 25th. I see it. The last time. What's today's date? The 14th. The last time this fly was shared was 10 days ago.
0: All right. All good. It's gonna pop off.
1: All right.
0: It's gonna pop off.
1: Let's do it.
0: We gonna do it, man. We got to.
1: I'm about to learn some of Bruh's songs. Oh, performing his smash hit. What's the smash hit?
0: You know who I wish I did a song with before he died, man?
1: Who?
0: Young Dolph, man. I swear, man. Rest in peace, Young Dolph, man. That man, bruh.
1: Nah, Dolph was my dude, too.
0: Dolph was that dude, bruh. Like, real talk, man.
1: You wish you could have did a song with Dolph?
0: Man, I swear, bro. Like,
1: well, I want to say they know me on the west side, bro. They know me on the west side, bro.
0: Man.
1: Yeah, come perform, dog. Nah, they know me on the west side, bro.
0: Listen, man.
1: What kind of song you and Dolph would have did, bro? If you had a chance.
0: Shit. Man. All right, so.
1: 100 Shots Part 2.
0: Nah, hell nah. Get paid.
1: Yeah, get paid, young. Get paid.
0: When I heard that, it was like, okay. To be fair, I heard of Dolph before that song.
1: Yeah.
0: And some girls was bumping them. And I'm like, hold on. They pop, this dude, he sound like Gucci.
1: Yeah.
0: I'm like, hold on. Why this dude sound like Gucci? I'm like, hold on. That ain't Gucci? Nah, Gucci locked up. That can't be Gucci.
1: Yeah.
0: Who is that? Young Dolph. Who the fuck is that? Man, turn that up. And he was riding. But when he dropped Get Paid, man. I was like, yep, I know I gotta do a song with this dude right here.
1: Yeah.
0: He know how to keep that energy going, bro. He know how to keep that grind going, that motivation going, bro.
1: Yeah.
0: And like you gotta understand, like, all right, shout out to Jeezy. Like I said, shout out to him. But that weak ass album had no motivation in it.
1: Damn.
0: I'm sorry.
1: It should have been called No Motivation.
0: No, it should have been called No at all. Don't listen to me if you want to get motivated. Do not. No song on here that will make you want to go to work and work that bullshit 9 to 5.
1: Nothing.
0: Or get up and pack up whatever you selling on the street and move that shit all day. There's no song on this album that will push you to do that, bro. No song, not one. Golly.
1: Who you rocking with right now? That put out some music. Who put out some music that didn't make you fall asleep? I ain't gonna lie, man. That Rick Ross and Meek Mill jump.
0: I heard
1: a couple of songs. I heard
0: one song. I was about to get into it today, actually, before I got over here.
1: Yeah.
0: People were blowing me up. Yeah. You know, the album drop, everybody hitting me up.
1: Right.
0: I'm like, can I listen to this, please? Yeah. All right, I'm gonna call you back. Ring. Hey, man. Yeah, man. We ain't got nothing. Nah, we might do a show. Okay, listen, I'll call you back. All right, damn, bro.
1: Yeah.
0: Nothing. So listen, man. If it's sliding, I would say that one.
1: Yeah.
0: But Still King would be that album.
1: Still King.
0: Still King. Make sure y'all go listen to that right now.
1: You fuck with Still King.
0: Fuck with Still King. I fuck with the groupie rappers. It's all true, by the way.
1: Yeah.
0: It's all true. At least my verse is. It's all true. Goddamn. I fuck with City Boys.
1: Yeah.
0: Blood Row did his thing.
1: Yeah. He did it in City
0: he
1: Boys.
0: He did his
1: up.
0: Thing, man.
1: City Boys up. Hoffa dropped them axes. What up, Hoffa? Wawa said Jeezy's new album is weak. Hey, he said I said who we fucking with. He said he fucking with Project Baby Meechie.
0: Okay,
1: yeah, Project Baby Meechie did drop a nice little project, man. Shout out to Project Baby Meechie.
0: Shout out. I gotta check him out.
1: Yeah.
0: Man, this year has been sad, bro. Like,
1: it's been sad. The girls been winning.
0: Say that one more time.
1: The girls been winning.
0: How was that happen?
1: They went from being almost extinct.
0: Extinct. Ain't nobody can tell. They just took over.
1: Yeah, they winning. They making it hard, boy. You think Suki gonna make the city go crazy when she come through?
0: Bro, Suki with the good coochie.
1: Yeah.
0: She gonna make the city quake. What you mean?
1: Hey, when's she coming? Is it on the same day?
0: Thanksgiving night.
1: Oh boy, I was about to say that was about to be a disaster.
0: Listen.
1: Hey, that was about to be a disaster, boy.
0: Between Suki and Black Friday, man. I don't know.
1: Woo.
0: No, man. It's gonna be a tough one.
1: Yeah.
0: It's gonna be a tough one. But yeah, I got a couple things lined up for next month, man. Any artists that wanna perform or open up for any of the artists on my album,
1: yeah,
0: holla at me. Anybody wanna get features from me or the artists on my album, holla at me.
1: Yeah.
0: Anybody wanna get features with me or anybody in the music industry in the South area, Southern area, holla at me. I'm plugged in with everybody.
1: Yeah.
0: Real talk.
1: Hey, yeah. Let me ask you something. I know that you got other projects lined up and shit like that. But
0: bro,
1: from the last interview that we did with one of your artists, I know a lot of people gonna want to know why Dwayne Lyric ain't on your shit, on your EP, man.
0: All right, so here's the story. And you gotta understand, this album that I just released today, I recorded about a year and a half ago.
1: Yeah.
0: I didn't record it this year. I didn't record nothing this year. What did I tell you?
1: You did.
0: I was with Dwayne. I promoted Dwayne this entire year.
1: Yeah.
0: Right? I wasn't touching music. I was just focusing on him.
1: Yeah.
0: But so, the Return of the King got Dwayne on it.
1: Okay.
0: All right.
1: Gotcha.
0: And after that, I was like, you know what? Me and Dwayne actually going to come up with a album, like a duo project together.
1: Yeah.
0: Every song is going to be me and him. So, for my upcoming projects, I really don't need him on there.
1: Mm-hmm.
0: I mean, he's good.
1: I got you. That makes sense.
0: He's great, but we already got stuff planned.
1: Right.
0: Like, that's coming in between.
1: Yeah.
0: So, like, this ain't going to be the first interview

0: Libra, Leo, Cancer,
1: Ralph,
0: Charles,
2: Paul,
0: Larry,
3: 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Thank you for keeping

0: Michelle. 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
1: Oh, Michelle, baby, your daddy ain't gonna hurt you.
0: Come on, now look, we had something special. Me and you, there's something special between us. Ain't nobody else has. Ain't no one else can come between us. You know that. 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

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I'm glad you were the one I met. I love you, Juliet. 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

0: See, man, I ain't tripping off none of my homeboys. 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
1: Don't strip her, because
0: I can't do that. We're going to be together. We're going to do this.
2: Set up.
0: No, we can do this. Just me.

0: crib, you better be happy that dress is still on. I heard the rip when you sat down. Honey, them hips is gone, but that's all right, I'll clock them that way. Reminds me of something James used to say.
1: I like a fag. I like a prad. You could have whipped a mother for me, now move your big ass round this way so I can work on that zipper.
0: Tonight you're a star. And I'm the Big Dipper.

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1: And you said you love me, baby.
0: Love must have been blind, cause I sure didn't see this one coming.
1: I once was blind, but now I see.
0: My best friend, huh? They say keep the ones you love close, and your enemies even closer. But I can't win for

0: Hey, yo, man.
1: What's up, man?
0: Rolling up, man.
1: How you doing, baby?
0: I'm rolling up. You know what I was thinking about?
1: What are you thinking about?
0: I was thinking about this would be a good spot, right? To shoot my new video. Imagine us building a stage out here. Crazy hype dancers, cages, have girls in cages, band, crowd. And
1: I'm with that.
0: And we gonna do this. Right here.
1: Right.
0: Peace.

0: Oh, so you so large, you can't hang with the fellas. So what's up with that?
1: You got work to do, baby.
2: So check this out. We're going to roll with y'all to the studio.
1: Why are you fantasizing?
3: Bitches now. Y'all make a move.
1: Styling.
2: Yeah. All right,
0: bitches. Yo, man, you know what the spot's at?
2: Yeah.
0: It's on. Let's go.
1: Let's go.

You know that I need you. And you know that I love you.

0: We got the pictures. We finally got the pictures.
1: Good. Where's he at?
0: He's at the theater.
1: I don't care what it takes. I got to have him back.

0: love, I love you forever. If you want me, give me your baby, love. I'm she will change like, the right in me.
1: Yeah, babe.
2: Don't swear.
3: Y'all catch y'all at 5 o'clock, man.

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1: Don't hold
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1: the
0: can I hold the mic?
1: You can't.
0: I would like to say
2: I can't be a singular expression of myself. There's too many parts, too many spaces.

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We are not only sexual beings, we are the walking embodiment of God consciousness.

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Here is Justin Timberlake and Chris Stapleton with Say Something.

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0: This is the operating room of the Great Midland City Hospital.
1: Band-aid.
0: And under the glaring hot lights of this operating theater, skilled specialists apply their knowledge to the Herculean task of making visible once again the invisible white-winged dwarf.
1: Is this his arm or his leg here?
2: I think it's his leg.
1: Yeah, it's his leg.
0: And as this great drama unfolds in a nearby waiting room, several anxious friends of the famed feathered fighter endure the long and painful wait as best they can. Among them, the police commissioner of Midland City.
3: I'll take four cards.
0: His secretary, Miss Helfinger.
4: I'll pass.
0: The mayor of Midland City.
5: I'll take three cards.
0: Who, by the way, has a busted mouth, the result of being struck by a UFO.
3: Well, that's gin.
0: Yes, they're all here waiting, hoping that the word from the operating room will soon be A-OK on the great CM.
4: How many cards do you want?
3: Two.
0: But wait. Isn't there one important person missing here? Yes, where is the maternal marauder, the masked mother of the fearless feathered fighter? Where is she at this very moment her son fights for his visibility in the operating room?
4: Who do you think's operating?
0: Yes, of course. Who else?
6: All right, bring in the chicken soup.
1: Chicken soup.
4: Chicken soup.
3: Chicken soup.
6: All right. Mouth open.
1: Mouth open.
4: Mouth open.
3: Mouth open.
6: Contact!
1: That wasn't my mouth, Mother.
6: That wasn't his mouth.
1: That wasn't his mouth.
2: That wasn't his mouth.
6: Try again.
1: Try again.
2: Try again.
5: That was my mouth, Mother.
0: And now, the moment everyone has waited for. It is here.
1: Hey, look, you can see his wings.
2: Look, his feathers.
3: And his beak.
6: It's my boy.
0: Well, once again, a mother's great devotion and noble heart has overcome enormous odds for the love of her son. Her simple tools, patience, understanding, love, and hope.

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0: Hello, hello, hey, hello, hello, hello, hello, hey, hello, hello.
1: Okay, challenge. 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I often have awesome thoughts of tossing this softer palate. So when we fall, any wall, any stall, any crawl, any pause, any scar, any tar, any dog, we'll dissolve, kill them all, build a bear, build them all. Build it where it won't fall, give it all, give it my all, yeah. Don't wear any draws, any bra, any more. 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
1: Once again, Tip.
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1: Once again, Tip.
0: You're on point five.
1: Once again, Tip.
0: Wow.
1: Watch me bust they shit.
0: Okay.

0: pimp. 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
1: Man, I'm about tired of this shit. I'm telling you, straight off the top, man. First the AC go out, then we gotta get this. And now we got the amp gone, alternator. We need a little help right here.
2: Not quitting time yet. Let's get to work. Cause we got a little company. Don't stop working.
1: Damn, boss lady.
3: How can I help you, fellas?
0: In many ways, Lord have mercy.
1: Think what we working with.
0: Yeah.
2: Come on, pop it open.
1: We can't pop nothing but tags around here. You know what I'm talking about? Like, look at these suits. You can't pop nothing with these. Look at these shoes. Let's go back in your office and talk about it. I'm going to tell you everything that's what's wrong with my car. We're going to work out a deal.
2: Look, I don't have much time. Come on here.
0: And bring them along, too.
2: Come on, y'all.
1: Move y'all.
2: I don't have much time. Come on, let's carry it up.
1: Big time attitude.
0: What you move.
1: Wow.

0: Yo, what it is, my dog?
1: Shit, due to unfortunate circumstances, I gotta watch this shit from the bleacher. But I'm rest assured you're gonna be the one to take up to the Super Bowl. NFL, niggas for life, never forget loyalty. 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Keep stepping how you stepping, fam.
0: Gleef.

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because I would be on these off-the-grid situations, which was mind-blowing, because my intention was just to make the woman that I was with feel so incredible, like, you know, incredible amusement park ride of love. And so, let's get deep, let's watch the sunrise, let's watch the sunset, let's make it rise again, and let's go as hard as we could go and enjoy this time together.

0: Conductor, we have a problem. 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Conductor, conductor, we have a problem. Conductor, we have a problem. Conductor, we have a problem.
1: This song's called Christie Road.

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1: I like this Maybach music. Sweet.

it in the door. Saturday evening, a woman told police her car was hit by bullets on Witzel Street and Lincoln Apartments. That same night, police responded to Lockhart Street, where several men started shooting into a crowd. Now police are investigating a fourth shooting that happened early this morning on Lewis Street. This is an ongoing...

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Anyways, this next song is off our album called Dookie. 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

0: avoids everybody. 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
0: In a fucking baseball game?
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0: Drink it up. Light on the place. 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
2: Yo.

0: Who is he?
1: Don't open it yet. He's a local DJ. Works over at WNPG. He's sending the wrong message to our youth, and he needs to be handled.
0: I know him.
1: Yes, I know. So don't make this business personal.
0: What's he doing so wrong?
1: He's showing people how to do the love sign.

sexy people.

0: I live in a Jamaica, the States.
1: Between Jamaica sometimes, Kingston.
0: Yeah.
1: Through Kingston, from Malines to Uptown to Mountain, everywhere in Kingston. Jersey as well, so it's like between.
0: Jamie come from?
2: I come from Trinidad, from Trinidad. Me between Jamaica and Trinidad, you know?
0: True.
2: But 3-4 years we've been Jamaica based, just doing a lot of work, you know, for ourselves and also kind of based in our yard, you know.

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1: true.
0: So we just balance the both of them, and I mean, after the live show with Inner Circle, it's very nice. We do reggae gear, you know?
1: Reggae
0: gear in Belgium, we went to Vilbeer in the mountains in Switzerland. A week after that, we do what do you call it? Like a, in Geneva, it's like a cave almost, you know? Corner 25, you know?
1: Yeah,
0: like a meeting. Good man in Geneva, you know?
1: Yeah.
0: And from there, we do
1: Festival.
0: Sunska.
1: Yeah, Sunska, yeah, Sunska. Yeah. Alright,
0: first jam, you know.
2: And sometimes there is demonstrating together.
1: No, we just. Alright.

0: The banter are with the sound.
1: Well, as in as Jam Master, one of the sons of dub is sound system.
0: Sound system.
1: When I'm addressed with sons of dub, mm-hmm. it's sound system sound play. System. Style, laptops, vinyl,
2: melodica, mixing, dubbing.
1: Okay. Live type, I just created some crazy vibes.
0: Vashi.

for the sons of Dubbin and Ras Jammy at this Pablo, make them know, say, hey. We have the style, let me know, we have the melody, let me know, we have the phrase, then you know, we have the music, you know, we have the pattern, you know. We know how to play it in a dub music, we say, play.

0: Jeremy. So yeah, I take more the productions part of the work.
1: I focus on a lot of dub mixing and production mixing, but mainly just management.
0: Yes.
1: Yeah. Making sure everything.
0: Where that vibe come from? Naturally?
1: Naturally, just, you know, as a youth, I always told myself I would never be an artist, you know, but I'd always be a manager, you know?
0: See?
1: I never know where that come from, but it's just something that kind of naturally soak in and never went to no school or no kind of thing for this, but it's just marketing and management and them kind of vibes just carry me and just getting the music out there, man, and just seeing people smile because of the music and, you know?
0: Yeah.
1: It's good, man, because it's that for me, man. Music is like, if you're hungry, you can hear certain tunes and you just feel good, you know? It can just heal things, you know? It's like herb.
0: Yeah.
1: The replacement, you know?
0: Mm-hmm. Yeah.
1: So it's just like that, yeah, man. It's just like that. So just live with that, and it's just a matter of knowing that you have been influenced or you have felt this way so many times by music, and you can now contribute to making so many people feel these different ways. So,

0: the way people think of him in terms of in relationship between Rastafari and music, if they never know him, then totally right, because that was just who he was. It wasn't acting a job on this, it wasn't a thing where he do because people like it or that was just him in pureness. So
1: true.
0: It's like growing up around someone like that automatically just influences you indirectly. Like, you don't even have to be influenced directly because it's just there, the ambiance of it. You know, it's just, you're amongst, you know, a king, you're amongst a. Yeah.

0: that kind of thing. So it's like, you must, you know, you must learn something from this guy, you know, naturally. But being him son is different. We had a relationship. I just knew him as my dad, you know. I never knew Augustus Pablo as to the world, you know. But just to me, he was that, and it was even greater. It's like, he was just one of a kind person, so.
1: Yeah.
0: The music in play, and just the person he was, and just being around that, and being in the studio with him, you know, it's beyond, like, I could never put a value on that. It's priceless.
1: True, so priceless, definitely.
0: That's a great part of contribute to my mission, which is just to continue that same liberty and just show people that they can live a certain way, and it's not hard to, it's not easy, but it's not hard at the same time to be yourself and just live good with people and be genuine and do your works or do whatever works is that you may do, you know, so
1: yeah,
0: still your works and whatever it is. So.

If downtown presents the most iconic classics, Vino Mio.

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Representing life and a living color. Yo, Major Lazer, Ras Jammy, Addis Pablo, Walshy Fire. Tell them, say it, red, red, at a fire. Yeah.

0: Miami, man, this is how we do it in Miami. Okay.
1: Bubble and bubble and bubble.

When it comes to music business, Major Lazer, the number one man. All the other sound, them know how I go on. They waste them time. Them man, the big and large, Junior Mervyn says, so cause it goes so. Rhythm, track.